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7: 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Countdown co-host this week is Cody Johnson. We are 28, Luke Bryan, country, and she knows it.

0: Luke Bryan entering the countdown at number 28, country, and she knows it. We're counting him down here with Cody Johnson. You know, in the past, we've talked about just how you and Jelly Roll are really, really good friends. And, of course, he's now a triple Grammy Award winner. Have you chatted with him since the Grammys?
1: I haven't chatted with Jelly Roll in over a year until about a week ago. You know, he threw his phone in the river, and I'd heard a lot. I've been secretly keeping tabs on him to make sure that everything is okay. And
0: right.
1: He sent me a long text message about basically, man, I've been going through a lot, you know, and a lot of mental battles to overcome, and you know, just dealing with the amount of fame that he has possessed in a very short period of time. And he said, man, I'd love to reconnect with you. I'm so sorry I've been absent. And I completely understand. I get it, man. There've been times in my career where not only did I want to quit and throw in the towel, but I wish that cell phone didn't exist. So I get it, man. But I'm so thankful to hear that he's in a great place and ready to go to work and win more Grammys. And I have no doubt that he will. That man is more driven than half the people in this industry. So I'm looking forward.

Jelly Roll and a number one from a couple of years ago, that's Liar. My co-host this week is Cody Johnson. Getting back to this week's countdown at 27, it's Lorna Lena and Chase Matthew, All My Exes.

0: Lauren Elena and Chase Matthew moving up 3 to number 27, All My Exes. I'm Lon Helton, and coming up, we're going to hear about Banks of the Trinity. That's the title of the new album coming from my co-host, Cody Johnson.
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0: This Friday, May 8th, is your only chance to see country music's new female superstar, Avrianna. 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
1: The latest from John Party entering the countdown at number 26, Boots Off. Cody Johnson is my co-host this week, and we talked at the top of the show that you have a new album coming out next month called Banks of the Trinity, and I've read that you grew up near the Trinity River, and yet you did not have a hand in writing this song. So did the guys who wrote it, did they write this for you? Did they write this with you in mind, or is that just like the most amazing coincidence on the planet?
2: You know, I don't ever know those things. Whenever it comes to writing a song, I can tell you every little tiny aspect about it. But when it comes to picking songs, one of my rule of thumb is that I don't want to know who wrote it, first of all, because I don't want to have any bias in my decision making. I don't want to know who wrote it, and I don't want to know their motive. The only thing I want to know is, does it move me? Does it feel like that perfect shirt you could put on and it fits just right and you feel like I could wear this the rest of my life? That's what I'm looking for. And I'll be honest, Lon, when I heard Banks of the Trinity, it was like a slideshow playing in my mind, taking me back.

0: memories that honestly I'd forgotten, and of how I grew up and the places and what we did. And it just, it took me back home, and I had tears in my eyes, and I was smiling, and I thought, man, this, if nobody else in the world gets this song, when I record this song, they're going to ask, why did you record Banks of the Trinity? And I get to tell the entire world a different piece of myself that really I haven't shared yet.
1: Yeah, and as we're talking right now, the album is under embargo still, and I've only had a chance to hear a couple songs, but I can't see what you're talking about. We do learn some more about Cody Johnson in this new album, Banks of the Trinity, that is coming out on June 26th. We'll talk some more about that in a little bit, and we'll even play some of the new music as we get along as well. Right now, Cody Johnson and I are at number 25. Here's John Morgan, Kid Myself.

0: John Morgan up a couple to number 25 with Kid Myself. Cody Johnson is my Countdown co-host this week, and as we've been talking about your new album, Banks of the Trinity, that's coming out on June 26th, you said that you kind of did this so people would ask you about your life growing up. So I guess we'll start right there. Tell me about your childhood on the banks of the Trinity.
1: The common misconception is that, you know, Cody Johnson grew up on a ranch and horses and cows. That's just not the case. You know, the lifestyle I live now has been solely funded by my music career, and I was able to buy a ranch. I was able to invest in cattle and horses and raise my kids the way growing up I wished I could have been raised. Not that I was raised bad. I always wanted horses and cows and being a cowboy. You know, my kids are getting to benefit from that. But when I was raised, it was, we're going catfishing. You didn't go to school when the white bass were running, because that was an opportunity to go catch as many white bass as you could and put them in the freezer, you know.
0: Right, right.
1: Deer season came around. We were not hunting trophy deer. We were going out to shoot a deer to skin it to put it in the freezer, and that's one less thing you had to buy at Walmart at the first of the month, you know. And a very simple, beautiful upbringing, but that Trinity River runs deep through my veins, and I chose to do this album that way just for the subject of not only a beautiful song, but talking in interviews just like this where somebody says, why did you record that?
0: Yeah, well, once again, hang on to that. We'll come back, talk some more about your new album, Banks of the Trinity, as we get along. Right now with Cody Johnson, we're at number 24 in the countdown. It is Zach Top, South of Sanity.

0: Zach Top up forward at number 24, South of Sanity. I'm Lon Helton, and coming up, we're going to hear about life with baby JC. That's the six-month-old son of my co-host Cody Johnson. Country Countdown
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0: My countdown co-host this week is Cody Johnson. We're 23. It's Low Cash, Wrong Hearts.

0: Low Cash up one to number 23 with Wrong Hearts. Cody Johnson is my Countdown co-host this week, and as we started the show, we talked about your baby boy, JC. Of course, he has two older sisters, Clara Mae and Corey. I would imagine at this point, they just dote on him, I would think, the girls.
1: Oh, they do. He's spoiled rotten is what he is. And not only does he have his mom, but he's got both those little girls that think he hung the moon. But it's a beautiful thing to watch. I didn't picture myself being a 38, fixing to be 39 with a 6-month-old baby, but man, it's one of the best things that's ever happened to me and Brandy, and we could not be more thankful.
0: And how old are the girls?
1: 11 and 9.
0: Okay, well, you were still in your, late 20s when they were born?
1: We waited, Brandy and I waited a little while, because back whenever we got married, we were in the van and trailer and weren't making money, and we thought, man, let's wait till we can afford kids. And the old saying is, if you wait till you can afford them, you'll never have kids because they're
0: expensive. Right. Right.
1: I think there's a little bit something to the dad wisdom that when you get a little older too, like this time around, the stuff I freaked out about when I was younger, it's not a big deal now.
0: Right, for sure. We will talk some more about your children as we get along. Right now with Cody Johnson, we're 22 in the Countdown. Here's Kane Brown and Woman.

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1: USA. We're counting down the week's top 30 according to Country Air Check. Hey, y'all, I'm Cody Johnson here with Lon Hilton.
2: 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Ride, ride.

0: George Burge and Luke Bryan up a couple to number 21. Ride, ride, ride.
1: I'm Hardy, and you are listening to Country Countdown USA with Lon Helton. Here's my song in the week's top 30.

0: Carney, along with Eric Church, Morgan Wallen, and Tim McGraw. Once again, at number 20, that's MacArthur. Cody Johnson is my co-host, and I want to take you back a couple of years for your number one hit called Dirt Cheap. Just kind of curious how this one has grown as you perform it as part of your show.
1: This song live feels like a very up-tempo song, which is ironic because, you know, almost 20 years in the business, a ballad is a ballad, right? But this song, as soon as the piano starts, the crowd absolutely erupts because they know that it's Dirt Cheap. And I've never seen anybody sing a ballad like an up-tempo song before until Dirt Cheap.
0: Wow.
1: Where it's, little girl, it used to play right there. And you're like, it's got a life all of its own. And I think that it's just because of how well it was written. Josh Phillips did an incredible job writing this song, and the production that Trent Willman assembled around this thing, and the passion that I feel behind it when I sing those lyrics. I think the three of those things combined, it really resonates with people, and it's definitely one of the more electric parts of our shows, which is ironic because it's such a ballad, which I'm cool with. It's something you learn something new every day.
0: It almost sounds like that surprised you a little bit.
1: It did surprise me because it's a ballad, you know? I mean, The Painter is kind of a love song, and it's a ballad, but it's still up-tempo, and it makes you move. But I thought, man, Dirt Cheap is pretty slow, and I'll be danged. I was wrong.

co-host Cody Johnson and his number one from a couple of years ago, Dirt Cheap. Cody's current top five is The Fall at 19 in the countdown. Here's Morgan Wallen. Go.

0: Morgan Wallen moving up 3 to number 19, don't we? I'm Lon Helton, and coming up, Bailey Zimmerman gets memorable career advice from my co-host, Cody Johnson.
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0: I never have any idea what my country star co-host is going to say, so why don't we get back to the countdown right here on Chicagoland's Free Country at 98.3.

0: Bailey Zimmerman up one, number 18, Chevy Silverado. Cody Johnson is my co-host, and Cody, when Bailey was in here, he remembered meeting you a long time ago.
1: He was actually one of the first artists I ever met, and it was at the Wharf in Orange Beach, Alabama. And he invited me to a show, and I got to go backstage, and I felt like a rock star. It was so awesome.
0: Now, where did you meet him in advance that he would ask you to a show?
1: So, I had just signed with Warner in 2022, and I was at Orange Beach for a truck show, and they were like, hey, do you want to go to Cody Johnson? I'm like, yeah, freaking course. Like, that would be so awesome. And we went, and he, like, had me back, and I got to take a shot with him before a show, and met Ian Munzik that night, too. Just, it was so awesome.
2: Yeah, we did do a shot. he was funny because I was asking him, how'd you get your record deal? And he's like, explaining to me how he had created such a huge social media following that I guess it was TikTok.
3: Pretty sure
2: it was TikTok.
3: Yeah.
2: And he said, man, I'm going out on tour this next year. I'm going out on a stadium tour. Do you have any advice? And I said, have you ever played in stadiums before? And he's like, no. He said, man, I haven't really played any live shows yet in front of people. And I said, buddy, I said, you need to go get a guitar and go to the crappiest dive bar you can find with like 15 people in it and play for 2 hours and just keep on doing that. Cause you got to get beat up before you go to the top. His face kind of dropped, and I hate to take any wind out of his sail, but obviously he's listened to a little advice cause he's knocking those stadium tour shows out.
0: Oh yeah, man. He is really on fire. And we're talking about Bailey Zimmerman, who was there at 18 as Cody Johnson and I move on to number 17. Here's Justin Moore, Time's Ticking.

0: Hour's latest number one, number 17 this week, Time's Ticking. Cody Johnson is this week's Countdown co-host, and want to talk some more about your new album, Banks of the Trinity. And you mentioned earlier that you got teary-eyed when you first heard the title cut. Just wondered if you've had a chance to talk yet to the songwriters about this song.
1: I haven't asked. We just now got through with the master ref of the album, approved all the artwork, and so generally in my process, I have time between now and June to now go through and see who wrote what.
0: Okay.
1: And then go, oh man, I had no idea she was on this song, or I had no idea that he was on this song, and or who is this guy who's got three cuts on the album, you know? The only songwriter that I know for sure is on the album several times is Josh Phillips, and that's just because after recording Dirt Cheap, he and I developed a friendship that is really special, to where we're getting to know each other as artist and songwriter, and I've been deer hunting with him and kind of spent some time on the phone and said, man, I love this. It's not for me. I love that. I love that. This one's not for me. And really getting that relationship. But other than that, Lon, I don't know who wrote what.
0: As we were talking, Banks of the Trinity, your new album comes out on June 26th, and we'll talk some more about that as we get along. Going to get back to the Countdown, though, with Cody Johnson at 16. Here's Vincent Mason, and Wish You Well.

0: Vincent Mason up one to number 16. Wish you well. I'm Lon Helton, and coming up, we're going to hear about the most autobiographical song ever written by my co-host, Cody Johnson. Country Countdown
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4: 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Country Countdown, USA. Cody Johnson is this week's countdown co-host at 15. Here's Jason Aldean. Don't tell on me.

0: Jason Aldean is up 3 to number 15. Don't tell on me. Cody Johnson is my Countdown co-host this week. We're talking about your new album, Banks of the Trinity, that is out on June 26th. Tell me about this song with an interesting title called Time Bomb.
1: Time Bomb is probably the most autobiographical song I've ever wrote, besides maybe Dear Rodeo. You know, we just released on Merle Haggard's birthday on, I believe it was April 6th, Footlights. It's my version of Footlights, to where I just tell you about my career, my life, how I can't live without music, but I've got a wife and three kids that I also can't live without, but they love me in spite of this thing called music that I can't live without. And, you know, the very first line in the chorus says, there are days that I think that I can't make it through, but I do. It's the lesser of two different evils that I have to choose. And it's, you know, a time bomb can, even kids now, you know, it's going to blow up. It's going to blow up. Well, it could blow up in my face if I do the wrong thing or take the wrong road, or this thing could blow up to where you and I could be talking for the next 20 years.
0: Well, you know, you just dropped a little nugget in there that I'd like to ask you about, and I'll do that after we hear number 14 of the Countdown. Here's Thomas Rhett and Jordan Davis, Ain't a Bad Life.

0: Thomas Rhett and Jordan Davis with last week's number one. Number 14 this week, Ain't a Bad Life. Cody Johnson is my Countdown co-host this week, and we were just talking about a song on your new album called Time Bomb. And during that discussion, you mentioned that you had just released your version of a Merle Haggard song called Footlights. And, you know, Merle has said that that song was very autobiographical as well. And just wondering, if you wrote Time Bomb after you recut Footlights, you know, did that song kind of spur you on, or was that done prior?
1: Not intentionally. I think that sometimes as songwriters, we don't really realize that we're being influenced, and it comes out on paper. I think subconsciously I got in that mindset of, where was Hag at in his mind when he wrote this? And so inadvertently, I think that I kind of fed off of Merle, like just the first lines of the song, and I know you haven't heard it, but the first lines of the song, is they said I'd never make it, but still here I am. A lot of folks tried to change me, but I'm still the same man. And it turned into this thing that was, I'm giving a piece of myself to people to know that, hey, this hasn't always been easy, but I do it no matter what because of my love for what comes out of when I make music for you. It gives me something, too.
0: Yeah, always fascinated by the process. And we're talking about Time Bomb, which is one of the songs on Cody Johnson's new album, Banks of the Trinity, that comes out on June 26th. Back to the Countdown here at 13. It's Morgan Wallen and Post Malone. I ain't

0: Morgan Wallen and Post Malone up one at number 13, I Ain't Coming Back. I'm Lon Helton, and coming up, a sneak peek at a brand new song from my co-host, Cody Johnson.
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0: 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We're counting down the week's top 30 country hits with my co-host Cody Johnson at 12, Corey Kent and Cole Wetzel, Rocky Mountain Low.

0: Corey Kent and Cole Wetzel jumping up four to number 12 with Rocky Mountain Low. We're counting down the hits this week with Cody Johnson. And before we leave Corey, when he was in here as my co-host, he was telling me that he learned some stuff from you.
1: The number one thing that I took away from my time with Kojo is culture. He has done a masterful job at creating a culture within his camp. And when you know, Cody's another guy, came up, still lives in Texas, came up in a different scene, and I feel like the Texas, Oklahoma artists don't have the luxury of being able to have turnover. So you're almost forced to create culture that people don't want to leave. It's got to be infectious. It has to be fun. It has to be incredibly professional, but loose and lighthearted at the same time. And Cody's team is the best example that I've ever seen of that.
2: Well, that means a lot, because I've worked very, very hard at that exact thing.
0: Mm-hmm.
2: But he is very correct that we don't have that luxury of turnover coming from, you know, where I've grown up. And you got to remember, at one point, it was just, you know, 10 guys in a van.
0: And right.
2: There was no crew. You know, you're loading in your own gear. You're selling your own merch. You're settling your own shows. You're eating together. You're sleeping together. You know, and it's one hotel room for showers. And, you know, you got to figure out, you know, who's going first, who's going last, and, you know, whatever the situation may be. And there's a, you know, on my hand, you guys at home can't see that, but that rockin' CJB tattoo mm-hmm. right there is, there's a reason why we all have that. And it's because we're lifers. You know, we're not going anywhere. We could all go do different things. I could have a different band. They could be playing for other people, but we don't want to. We want to have our core group. And I think the thing that Corey said that really was the most complimentary is it is vastly professional. When we're at work, there's a certain expectation that is just non-negotiable. Now, when we're not on the clock, let's goof off and go play golf and, you know, act like children, because I think that's why we all got in the music business anyway, so we didn't have to grow up someday.
0: As we get back to the countdown with Cody Johnson, we're at 11. It's Josh Ross. Hate how

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0: Megan Maroney is up 3 to number 10, Beautiful Things. Cody Johnson's my co-host this week. We've been talking about your new album, Banks of the Trinity, that comes out on June 26th. And I want to give folks a little sneak peek of at least one of the songs. Tell me about I Want You, or rather, I Want You.
1: Tony Lane is one of the most prolific songwriters of our time. And it's hard to not know who wrote the song when Tony Lane sends you a song, because most of the time he sings the demos anyway, and you already know it's a great Tony Lane song. Right. But Tony's one of those artists like or songwriters like Josh Phillips, where we've been back and forth. He sends me so much material that I'm comfortable with being brutally honest with him and saying, man, that's not my thing. Or this sounds like that person, you know, but this one I love. And so it makes him, if he's writing for me that day, it kind of gives him a better, a better radar of this is what Cody's kind of shooting for. So when he sent me I Want You, my first thoughts were, this is the simplest song I've ever mm-hmm. heard. It's a nursery rhyme, but lyrically, it was so deep and it was so simple. And it's because it was so simple and it said so much with very little lyrical work. And it wasn't one of those songs like Till You Can't where I scream out this big, huge vocal. It was a very quiet, I mean, you don't tell your wife, I love you. You say, I love you. And I felt like that's what that song captured, is a simplicity of love of, I want you when you hate me. Because even when you do, I still want you. I mean, lines like that make me, it brings chills to my arms right now just thinking about it.
0: Well, here it is. My co-host, Cody Johnson, I Want You.

0: That's one of the new songs from my co-host Cody Johnson. It's called I Want You. You'll find it on his new album, Banks of the Trinity, that comes out on June 26th. As we get back to the countdown, we're at 9. Chris Jansen, Me and a Beer.
1: Prettiest girl

0: Chris Jansen up one to number nine, me and a beer. We're counting them down with Cody Johnson, and up next, somebody you want to talk about, Ella Langley.
1: She's one of those gals that, like, when you meet her, like, you have to, there's no way you can't love her, you know, and she's such an incredible talent. It's been fun to watch her progression. I remember some of the first shows that she did with us, you know, and I don't mean this the wrong way, but I was kind of like, I was like, you know, who is this? And it's like, it's Ella Langley. Just, you need to watch her. She's gonna be big. And from the very first time I saw her perform, that's one of the things that I love to do, especially with artists that I don't know. When we get to have them out on shows, I really like to come out early. I'll try to get through with my radio room and meet and greet so I can hurry up and get out there and catch most of their show. And I remember specifically watching her show and going, man, she's destined for something big. She's got whatever that it thing is.
0: Oh yeah,
1: she's got it. Yeah. And it amazes me how much she feels like that she doesn't deserve to be invited to the party. And she's always like, you know, I just can't believe this, you know, and I can't fathom how I'm getting these accolades or whatever, you know, winning this award. And the last time that she won an award, we were at the buses after the show, and she was like, I can't believe it. And I put my arm around her and I said, you need to wake up and believe it. You're the star. Like, embrace it. I'm not saying get cocky. I'm just saying you deserve to be here.
0: Well, I think just about everybody thinks that, because this song has absolutely just raced up the charts. And it's Ella Langley at number 8.

0: Donna Langley moving up 3 to number 8, Be Her. I'm Lon Helton. Coming up, my co-host Cody Johnson breaks a record that was held by George Strait. Country Countdown
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10: 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He's like, "What are you doing here, Mom?" She tells him to hush. Well, Thomas Rhett pops on to tell Tucker he is the new Male Artist of the Year for the ACMs. Video's awesome on our Facebook right now at Free Country Chicago. Rodney Atkins has a brand new song. It's called The Years Are Short. Here's a clip.

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6: 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Cody Johnson is my Countdown co-host. We are at 7. Jordan Davis, turn this truck around.

0: Jordan Davis up a couple to number 7. Turn this truck around. Cody Johnson is my countdown co-host this week, and we should mention that because of your absolutely incredibly busy schedule, we're recording this a few weeks in advance, because the weekend that this show actually airs, you're opening in Clemson, South Carolina for George Strait.
1: Yeah, I think it's important to note that about 3 weeks ago, we set the record at Houston Livestock Show and Rodeo,
0: right,
1: for the most people ever put into NRG Stadium.
0: Like over 80,000.
1: And everybody kept saying, and I don't agree with this, they kept saying, you know, the next George Strait, the next George Strait. And I kept laughing. And somebody said, why do you giggle every time somebody says that? And I said, because I'm still opening for the king. There will only ever be one king of country music, and that's George Strait, bud. If you don't believe it, come to Clemson, because I'm still the opener. And happy to be.
0: I was actually going to ask that. I mean, here you are opening for him, and then you break the record that he holds.
1: That was, that idea, the conception of the idea was watching George Strait set the record. I was in a suite that night.
0: Oh, really?
1: And in my back of my mind, I thought, I'm going to set the goal to break that record.
0: Wow.
1: That was the pinch me moment of this happened really quickly. But on the flip side of that coin, I'm still just as excited to go open for George Strait. I mean, because, you know, it's kind of like the LeBron James, Michael Jordan thing where
0: right.
1: Everybody always does this. This is what my six championships. I always tell people, when I have 60 number ones, we can talk.

just one of George Strait's 60 number one songs. Write this down. Cody Johnson's my co-host this week. His current hit is still ahead, but we're at six. Here's Riley Green, Change My Mind.

0: Riley Green at number six, Change My Mind.
1: Hey, y'all, I'm Cody Johnson here with Lon Hilton. Coming up, we'll get the week's top five. 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
8: 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We're at 5, Tucker Wetmore, Brunette.

0: Tucker Wetmore moves up 3 to number 5. That's Brunette. Cody Johnson is this week's Countdown co-host. We now come to your song at number 4. It's called The Fall.
1: There's so many things about this, but just the whole notion of living life, right? There are ups and downs, and you might as well just get used to it early on, because all the things are, in the end, are worth it.
2: Yeah. You know, and that song has really hit home with me. You know, you have to really think about it, like, even if it was all over, look how far I've come. Look at the impact that I've been so blessed to create music that has impacted people's lives. And, you know, I want to come back stronger and prove to people that, hey, the ride is worth the fall. Even when in your marriage, in your relationships, in your career, no matter the ups and downs, the end result of perseverance is worth every little bump and bruise and scratch that we get along the way. I'm sure that as long as you've been in radio, it hasn't always been easy.
1: I've been fired 4 times, so yeah.
2: Exactly, and look at where you are now. And I think that most of the billionaires that I know, can each one of them give me a story about when they were flat broke and hadn't made all the right decisions. And so the ride is worth the fall. And to me, it has a cowboy sense about it. And, you know, even when you say the ride is worth the fall, it kind of says cowboy, but it's not specific to, you know, an actual cowboy riding and falling off. It's a song about life.
0: Yeah, and I think that's why it resonates with so many people. Here is my co-host, Cody Johnson, at number 4, The Fall.

0: co-host Cody Johnson again at number four, The Fall.
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1: Hey, y'all, I'm Cody Johnson here with Lon Hilton. Coming up, Lon and I will have the number one song in the USA.
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17: 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We're counting down the week's top 30 along with my co-host Cody Johnson. At number 2, here's Luke Combs, Sleepless in a Hotel Room.

0: Luke Combs once again at number two, Sleepless in a Hotel Room. Cody Johnson is my co-host this week. And hey, Cody, before we leave, Luke, you were here in November, and then you were telling me about the possibility of a collaboration on your new album with Luke.
1: There was a song that was written specifically for, it's a conversation between myself and Luke about being on the road and wanting to slow down a little bit, and the whole hook line is, let's crank up a little possum and shoot the bull. And so I sent it to him. I said, do you like this? And he was like, absolutely, just let me know when. So now whenever I get ready to go back into the studio and record, I'll just call Luke up and figure out when he can be there.
0: Did it happen?
1: It did happen. I'll quote Luke on this. That was a very, very bold move as a songwriter to write something so specific to two artists. Because it talks about personal life on both sides. It talks about, you know, even our branding as far as Resist All and Mossy Oak. There's a lot of very specific things. So when you're writing a song that specific, if either of the two artists don't want to record it, that song's never going to be heard. Right. You know, it's not like it was a relatable right. song to where right. if these two artists don't like it, maybe these two artists will. No, it had one place to go. And Luke said, man, I admire the audacity to write something so specific and it to be such a dadgum good song. And it was really fun to record. I got to do my vocals when Luke did his vocals, and we had a lot of fun doing it.
0: I can only imagine. As we said, the song is called Shoot the Bull. You'll find it on Banks of the Trinity, which is the new album for my co-host Cody Johnson that's out on June 26th. As we get on a number one song in the USA, it's Dylan Scott, What He'll Never Have.

0: Scott his seventh number one, what he'll never have. And there they are, the top 30 country hits in the USA as compiled by Country Air Check. We've been counting them down here with Cody Johnson, and you know, we have just barely scratched the surface, talking about what's going on in your life and, of course, your upcoming album. And we did talk about one of the special guests on your new album, but there is another one that we didn't have a chance to get to. And I tell you, I also want to talk about a very special show that you're doing the day after this album is released in June. What do you think? Maybe you come back next week and wrap all this up.
1: Okay.
0: All right.
1: That's a good tease. I already teased you.
0: Oh, well, that's great. And we will see you next week. Thanks, Cody.
1: You bet.
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7: 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No purchase is necessary. All contestants must be at least 18 years old to participate unless specified in contest rules. All taxes and fees are the sole responsibility of the winner. Prizes awarded over $600 will be issued an IRS 1099 form to report their winnings. All prizes are awarded as is. All entrants and winners agree that this station, Connoisseur Media LLC, and its related affiliates shall have no liability and shall be held blameless for any injury or misfortune or damage to any purpose or property insured by entering, participating, winning, or losing any contest, use or non-use of any prize received. All entrants and winners agree that the station may broadcast and publish their name and likeness in any media form, including their voice, for any reason the station deems necessary without compensation. 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The radio station will not be responsible for busy lines, dropped calls, poor connections, computer malfunctions, or delayed or lost email and snail mail communications, or any other circumstances. For a full list of rules, see freecountrychicago.com.
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0: summer outside the United Center. This year, we're taking it inside Megan Maroney. The home of the Bulls and the Blackhawks. Turn into a full-on Cloud 9 takeover Tuesday, June 2nd.
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Would you like to see Megan Maroney, United Center, the Cloud 9 Tour next month downtown? Heck yeah. First shot at seats with me, 6:05 tomorrow morning. Hi, it's Drew Walker. Hope you're having the best Sunday fun day ever. Take a moment to catch your breath, and I'll see you back here early tomorrow at Free Country.

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1: Well, that was a cool surprise for Tucker Wetmore on stage in London. His mom walks out, starts talking to the crowd, asking him to look up at the screen. He's like, "What are you doing here, Mom?" She tells him to hush. Well, Thomas Rhett pops on to tell Tucker he is the new male artist of the year for the ACMs. Video's awesome on our Facebook right now at Free Country Chicago. Rodney Atkins has a brand new song. It's called The Years Are Short. Here's a clip. Look,

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0: time zone am I on? What country am I in?
1: It doesn't matter. It's 5 o'clock somewhere.
0: It's always on 5 in Margaritaville. Come

like to see Megan Maroney, United Center, the Cloud 9 Tour next month downtown. Heck yeah. First shot at seats with me, 6:05 tomorrow morning. Hi, it's Drew Walker. Hope you're having the best Sunday fun day ever. Take a moment to catch your breath. And I'll see you back here early tomorrow at Free Country.

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0: summer outside the United Center. 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

all alone one Sunday morning with this song stuck in my head. And in that moment, something or someone spoke to me. They said there was still a verse that needed to be written for this song. And to get up and write it down. There's a book that's sitting in your house somewhere that could use some dusting off. There's a man who died for all our sins.

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1: Well, that was a cool surprise for Tucker Wetmore on stage in London. His mom walks out, starts talking to the crowd, asking him to look up at the screen. He's like, "What are you doing here, Mom?" She tells him to hush. Well, Thomas Rhett pops on to tell Tucker he is the new male artist of the year for the ACMs. Video's awesome on our Facebook right now at Free Country Chicago. Rodney Atkins has a brand new song. It's called The Years Are Short. Here's a clip.

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1: Well, that was a cool surprise for Tucker Wetmore on stage in London. His mom walks out, starts talking to the crowd, asking him to look up at the screen. He's like, "What are you doing here, Mom?" She tells him to hush. Well, Thomas Rhett pops on to tell Tucker he is the new Male Artist of the Year for the ACMs. Video's awesome on our Facebook right now at Free Country Chicago. Rodney Atkins has a brand new song. It's called The Years Are Short. Here's a clip.

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0: Good morning. Good morning. Morning. Morning. How you feeling? It's early Monday morning with you and me. I'm Drew Walker. We're going to make our own sunshine together today, no matter how you're feeling. And if you haven't seen the forecast, I have fantastic news for you. That's coming up in just a little bit. It's Free Country at 98.3 in the South and the West, 102.3 in the North. I just played that Tucker Wetmore song. You need a little extra Monday morning motivation because it's early. On Thursday, late last week, he was on stage in London. His mom walks out on stage, interrupting the show with a microphone, starts talking to the fans, to the point that Tucker's like, "What are you doing here, Mom?" Then it was really funny because she told him to hush and then look up at the video screen, a special message from Thomas Rhett telling Tucker that he is the ACM New Male Artist of the Year. Really cool. Feel good. The video, everything. It is on our Facebook right now, at Free Country Chicago, if you want to take a look. Something else kind of cool for you. Hey, Megan Maroney. 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
4: Today is the day that we've been waiting for, especially enduring all of last week. Sunshine, a lot of it. 78 for the high this afternoon. There is a slight chance of a shower, but I think that's passing. 78 and sunny. And then, of course, because Chicagoland spring, tomorrow we have a chance of showers, and it's only going to be 59. 78 today, 59 tomorrow. Tell the boss you got to head out early today.
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0: 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Your smart speakers, you can always talk to them, say, play Free Country Chicago, and we pop on, streaming 24-7, streaming wherever you stream. Okay, there are two jobs in the workforce where 95% of those doing these jobs, they are female. The first is a kindergarten teacher. The other is what? First is a kindergarten teacher. The other is what? Two jobs where 95% of the workforce is female. What do you think for Know It or Nope?
1: Double wide, quick stop, midnight tea, top jack in her cherry coat town. Mama and daddy put the roots right here, cause this is where the car broke down.

spring in Chicagoland means our kids are back on the baseball diamond, our dogs are back on the brewery patio, and country music is blasting out of every open car window.

0: Country at 98.3 and 102.3. Good morning. What's your name? Where are you calling from?
1: Danielle Plainfield.
0: Hi, Danielle. How's your morning?
1: Good. How's yours?
0: Fantastic. Two jobs where 95% of the workforce is female. One is a kindergarten teacher. What is the other, Danielle?
1: A nurse.
0: That is a great guess. That is not correct, but you're in the right type of, like, helping people field, okay? Keep thinking. Free Country, hi, this is Drew. What's your name? Where are you calling from?
2: Hi, Drew. This is Christy from Joliet.
0: Hi, Christy. What do you think today? Two jobs where 95% of the workforce is female. One is the kindergarten teacher. The other is this, and we've already had one incorrect guess as a nurse. So what is the other job?
2: Oh, I didn't hit a question. I was going to go with grandparents.
0: 95% of grandparents are female in the workforce.
2: Well,
0: interesting.
2: The ones that take care of the babies are usually female.
0: Wow.
2: You can't trust your babies with nobody these days.
0: I got you. Well, that is not correct. Keep thinking, okay? Have a great weekend. Free Country. Hi, this is Drew. What's your name? Where are you calling from?
3: This is Tina from Shanahan.
0: Hi, Tina. What do you think today for Know It or Nope? Two jobs where 95% of the workforce is female. One is a kindergarten teacher, and we're looking for the other. And incorrect guesses so far include a nurse and a grandparent. What do you think?
3: Dental hygienist.
0: Dental hygienist is exactly correct. Look at you, girl. How did you know that?
3: Well, I have some friends that are dental hygienists, and I've never seen a male one when I go to get my teeth cleaned.
0: 1,000%, even though that's not a real number. Tina, I'm right there with you. I saw this come up on my timeline, and I'm thinking, my dental hygienist, her name is Sam. She is incredible. And you're right. Dental hygienists, 95% are female. That is exactly correct. Well, Tina, you get the bragging rights for today. Setting off our Monday in the best way. Appreciate you calling, and

0: 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This year, we're taking it inside. Megan Maroney. The home of the Bulls and the Blackhawks. Turn into a full-on Cloud 9 takeover. 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
1: Yeah, when I was teasing you about which country superstar is announced to be performing in the ACMs, actually it should be who's not. Whole bunch of names dropped on Friday. Blake Shelton, Dan and Shay, Ella Langley, Jordan Davis, Thomas Rhett, Zach Tuff, Kane Brown, Tucker Wetmore, Red Clay Strays, Carter Faith, Avery Anna, all performing ACMs coming up later this month. Live on Prime from the MGM. Wow, in Vegas. That is going to be awesome. Hey, who got a honorary doctorate over the weekend? I should say Thursday from Jacksonville State. It was Riley Green. He played quarterback there, and they gave this to him and said, you deserve it for everything you've given back to music in the community. And in his speech to graduates, he said, whatever you're doing, whatever it is you find you're good at, and you will find something, don't let it get away. Chase it. And Rodney Atkins dropped a brand new song. It is incredible. It's called The Years Are Short. Here's a clip. Hello.

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1: 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So we're going to be playing it here. I think that could be one of our summer anthems.
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We all have things that we love. We have things that we're not really a fan of. And then, oh my gosh, I can't believe this is happening. Our holy debate. Gosh, lunchtime on Friday, posted it early this morning at Free Country Chicago, at Drew Walker Chicago. What is the weirdest thing you've ever seen someone eating? And you held your tongue, no pun intended, from making something just out of it weird, but weirdest thing that you've ever seen somebody eat? Patty said she saw a coworker eating an egg salad sandwich dipped in coffee. Oh, oh my God. Just reading that and envisioning that out loud, that's crazy. A peanut butter, turkey, gravy, garlic, mashed potato, jelly sandwich. Actually, that kind of sounds pretty amazing. I want to try that. Dave said a teriyaki beef jerky dipped in mint chocolate chip milkshake. Okay. I mean, these combinations, wow. What about, okay, pancakes but with ranch dressing on top. Oh my gosh, my 16-year-old Vivian. I have to give that to her later today. What is this for you? What's the weirdest thing you've ever seen someone eat? You chime in on Facebook. You always send me a voice memo, a text, 800-593-FREE. Weirdest thing you've ever seen someone eat and you're like, come on now. Come on.

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0: 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That's when I'll tell you the hour you're listening with Hannah B. during the day or Leah on the ride home to get you in. 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The keyword to win right now is two, as in June 2nd, the day of the show. T-W-O. The word is two. T-W-O. 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The keyword is two. T-W-O. Loving on Steve and Wilson Jr. This is Gary.

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13: This is the day that we've been waiting for throughout the weekend, and really all the cold snap from last week and the rain. 79 for the high this afternoon. Sunshine, a few clouds mixed throughout. There is a slight chance of a rain shower, but I'm not counting on that. And then the crazy part, or actually it's not crazy, it's Chicagoland spring. Tomorrow, clouds, showers, and only 59. So let's hang on to today. Sunshine, 79.

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Let's free fall back into 2012 this morning, powered by Freddie Bear Sports in Tinley Park. This song was actually written by this country star, and it was from his third project called Chief. That's a huge hit. And it was inspired by his love of Bruce Springsteen. There's that word. So there's a bunch of name drops in the song. Born to Run, Born in the USA, Glory Days, I'm on Fire. It was a huge number one for this star, and it actually, it prompted Bruce Springsteen to reach out and let him know how much he and his wife loved the song that he hoped to get together one day. Springsteen, Eric Church, free falling back to 2012 this morning here at Free Country.

0: Ethan in Crystal Lake. We posted about him on Friday. If you remember our free throw bracket brawl during the basketball tournament, the grand prize was this giant 75-inch TV. And Ethan from Crystal Lake was our grand prize winner. So he stopped by the studios on Thursday to say thanks and grab the TV. It's actually bigger than I anticipated. We posted the photo on our socials, but just wanted to say shout out to Ethan and Crystal Lake. Just by listening to Free Country, you can win big. And there's a lot of things that you can do. We're looking for all your interests. 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Once you can enter once a day, every day through the 8th. Because really, I mean, she doesn't really want another Candarola mug. She wants $1,000. And we have a couple things up our sleeves as well. Summer of 1,000 Koozies. Again, we'll be out this weekend, I think Thursday and Saturday again. 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But shout out to Ethan and Crystal Lake, and just saying thanks to him and you for listening here at Free Country.
1: Well, look who it is. Last call about a gig. How's your mama? How you been? Girl, it's been too long. Saw your sister at the Circle K. Her baby number two was on the way. Hadn't seen her since her wedding day with you on my arm.

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0: Everybody has this one thing. Actually, it's one thing at work and one thing at home. Good morning. It's Drew. 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You tell your smart speakers, play Free Country Chicago. And there we are, popping on. What is that one nagging chore? Especially because, like, on a Monday morning after the weekend, where you felt like you had a couple days, but then you didn't have a couple days, and you need a day to recover from your weekend. What is the one nagging chore that you haven't finished yet, and what is your holdup? Jamie?
1: Yeah, I got flowers to plant.
0: Yes. All the spring cleaning and getting the garden ready.
1: Well, yeah, that is true, too.
0: I totally feel that. We have been trying to get our garden ready, and then you don't make the trip to Ace, and then you get distracted, and you're like, oh, isn't it just nicer to sit here for a moment and not have anything to do? I'm curious about you. If there's one nagging chore, you're holding on to it, how can we help? What's the story behind it? Give me a buzz. You know, send me a voicemail, or send me a text, you can call me 800-593-FREE. That is my phone number.

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Waiting for our promotion department to get in to pull the grand prize winner from over the weekend. It was our Mix of 26, the Beer and Bourbon Festival. And this is coming up at the end of the month on the 30th Hollywood Casino Joliet. Tickets are on sale. This is over 100 craft breweries. And then the bourbons and the whiskeys and the spirits and the seltzers and the beyond. It's a huge party festival. There's going to be live music. I know Ara, which is one of my favorite classic rock bands, they are playing Saturday afternoon. But our grand prize winner, I should say, gets the upgrade to the Friday night concert with, I like to call these guys our house band, Hillbilly Rockstars. They are so much fun. So that is coming up. Hoping to make a phone call here before 10 o'clock. And then, yeah, for you, more fun. Megan Maroney, a keyword for those seats. United Center coming up at 8:05. We're going to do your Morgan Mega Hour here at 8:20 here. Well, yeah, let's just roll together. 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
0: 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All right, the keyword is happy. 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Yes, I'm singing, but it's because the warmth, we finally made it. This is what we wanted yesterday, but it's going to be warmer today. I digress. The keyword is happy. H-A-P-P-Y. 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The keyword is happy.

0: outside the United Center. 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Megan Maroney. The home of the Bulls and the Blackhawks. Turn into a full-on Cloud 9 takeover. 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
2: It's going to be a beautiful day. Lots of sunshine right now throughout the day. 81 for the high this afternoon. There's a slight chance of a rain shower overnight. And then tomorrow, 61 and clouds. A little bit breezy today as well, but sunshine, 81. Let's go.
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0: 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Our hallway debate jumped onto Facebook this morning, at Free Country Chicago, at Drew Walker Chicago. What's the weirdest thing you've ever seen somebody eating? And you thought to yourself, oh, what are you doing? But then, depending on who the person is in your life, you either say something, or more likely than not, you don't. Hannah Lee said cicadas raw. Okay, she saw someone eating cicadas. My question, Hannah, and I'm going to comment back, were they alive or were they dead? I'm hoping it was the latter. Ellen saw somebody putting a raw egg in their beer. I feel like I've seen that in the movies before, but I've never tried it myself. What is it like? Although I think Lisa wins the day so far. She was on the bus and saw somebody eating a full paper plate of spaghetti. Because, of course, why not?
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0: Well, I'm curious about you. What do you have on that? Weirdest thing you've ever seen someone eating? Okay, your Morgan Mega Hour today. Uh-huh. Between 2 and 3 p.m. with Leah on the ride home. 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Between 2 and 3 p.m. She's going to play that Morgan Wallen song for you. And at the end of that song, going to give you a keyword to text back in to try to get you to Morgan. Brooks and Dunn, Soldier Field, downtown Friday night, June 19th. This is the last week of the Morgan Mega Hour. You got this. Between 2 and 3 p.m. this afternoon with Leah on the ride home. All right, let's do new now. Russell Dickerson, Worth Your While.

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1: Bunch of country music on TV this week. Jelly Roll is going to be on Jimmy Kimmel Live on ABC tonight. Chris Stapleton performing on The Late Show with Stephen Colbert on CBS on Wednesday. And did you miss it? Friday afternoon. A whole bunch of stars added to the performers list for the ACMs coming up on the 17th. Later this month, Amazon Prime streaming it live from the MGM in Vegas. Blake Shelton, Dan and Shay, Ella Langley, Jordan Davis, Kane Brown, The Red Clay Strays, Thomas Rhett, Zach Top, Carter Faith, along with our new award-winning new male and new female artist of the year, Ava Annery and Tucker Wetmore. They're all performing, joining the previously announced list of Cody Johnson, Lainey Wilson, Riley Green, Kacey Musgraves, Little Big Town, Miranda. It is going to be a party.
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0: 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Mark, how was your weekend?
1: Pretty good.
0: Yeah, what'd you do?
1: Well, hold on.
0: We talked about this a couple weeks ago. You helped somebody move over the weekend?
1: Yeah.
0: Okay, are they related to you?
1: Yeah, they are.
0: Okay.
1: Yeah.
0: Like a family member? How did they pay you for moving?
1: Yeah.
0: What did you get? Pizza and beer?
1: Nothing, really.
0: Nothing?
1: No.
0: Okay, how old are they?
1: Oh, no, so it's my daughter moving her out of college.
0: Okay, so. Well, you buried the headline on that one. You have to help your kids move.
1: Yeah, you do.
0: It was funny.
1: Yeah.
0: Somebody called the show maybe a week and a half ago saying that their 40-year-old buddy across the street, they needed help moving. And I'm like, at 40 years old, don't you call a mover? Is it a little bit too old to ask a friend to move at 40?
1: Yeah, exactly.
0: Well, that's awesome. So where'd you move her into? A brand new apartment?
1: No, I'm moving her out of college back home.
0: Oh, awesome.
1: Yeah, 1 year of college.
0: So. Oh, home for the summer. That's kind of fun. She a freshman?
1: Yep. No, she's a junior. So
0: awesome.
1: Yeah, 1 more year.
0: 1 more year to go. I know. I have a graduating high school senior, and then I have a sophomore who's going to be a junior. So I got 2 more years. I'm a little behind you, Mark.
1: Yep.
0: What do you think for the weirdest thing you've seen somebody eating?
1: Well, I'll tell you what I eat weird. This one, I just thought of that.
0: Okay.
1: Cold applesauce on pizza.
0: Cold applesauce on pizza. Any type of pizza or just...
1: Pizza. Any kind of pizza, but okay. The pear applesauce is the best. The green applesauce.
0: Mm-hmm. Where did
1: it
0: this...
1: sounds so weird, but...
0: It does. Where did the inspiration come from?
1: I saw somebody do it when I was in like fifth grade.
0: Okay.
1: And I was like, what the heck? And I tried it, and I'm like, oh my God. You have to try it. It's weird.
0: So this is a challenge. I have to try something new. Is that what you're saying? I can do that. I could put that on the list.
1: The green applesauce. When it's cold and you put it on like hot pepperoni pizza or something, if you dip it in there.
0: Okay.
1: I don't know.
0: All right. Challenge accepted,
1: weird,
0: Mark. I will do that.
2: I ain't rich, but I damn sure want to be. Working like a dog all day ain't working.

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1: Let's get rolling on the 90s at 9. Three songs in a row from the decade that we love so much. And then your Megan Maroney seats up for grabs again. United Center next month. Ooh, okay. You get two words as a hint for this song coming up after George Strait. Cherokee and Choctaw. Hopefully you get that after. I Just Want to Dance with You. 90s and 9 here at Free Country.

killer chicken is my pawpaw. 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
0: And then we had the Tim McGraw Cherokee Choctaw Indian Outlaw. Love that for the 90s and 9. Okay, sunshine today, 80. A few afternoon clouds. A little bit of a breeze. Straight shower, thunderstorm, possible rain overnight. And then tomorrow, mostly cloudy, 61.
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time's just flying. You realize that Mother's Day is this weekend, and I realize it's only early Monday morning, 4:10 o'clock, but come on now. Especially if you haven't grabbed anything for mom yet, or you're thinking about it, we're going to do a Moms of Country Music weekend here. 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

Need a little extra Monday morning motivation? I got you. Megan Maroney over the weekend got to see her new Cloud 9 stage set up for the very first time, and her reactions were recorded on video by her team. They are awesome, especially because you are grabbing your Megan Maroney seats all day today, all day this week, free at 5 after. Another keyword coming up at 10:05 with Hannah B. But this video, take a look on our social stories right now, at Free Country Chicago, at Drew Walker Chicago. Okay, Dan and Shay, new and now. Beautiful. This is Say So.

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the name Sherry DeVoe. Did you hear it over the weekend? Did you know it before this weekend? 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I call this Finding the Good, powered by Alltop Home Services, handed off to Alltop. Sherry DeVoe, over the weekend, Saturday night, the Kentucky Derby. She became the very first female trainer to win the race ever. And because of that action, with her horse going from worst to first, it still doesn't even make sense when you're watching the overhead shot of the video. 25 million viewers at the peak, record ratings for NBC and Peacock. And Sherry is living her best life. She was on all the morning shows this morning with a video and celebration. Absolutely defining the good feels here at Free Country.

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0: So what do we learn on the show today? It was Saturday, Savannah Bananas, hear this, their biggest game ever. 102,000 fans showed up at Texas A&M's Kyle Field to see the show. They're doing their cross-country tour. We get them here at Wrigley Field in July, three nights, July 24th through the 26th. Good luck on tickets. And no, 102,000 people will not fit inside Wrigley. A week after having the number two and number one songs in America, Luke Combs knocked himself out of the top spot to get that there again. The new number one, Sleepless in a Hotel Room. The old number one, Days Like These. What a feat for Luke. And this week marks 100 years since Ford Motor Company became one of the first American companies to officially adopt the five-day, 40-hour work week for factory workers. A decision that really reshaped work-life balance for everybody. Up until that time, everybody also worked on Saturdays as well. So, thank you, Ford.
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0: Although in reality, I mean, it's not really 40 hours. And yes, some of us work on the weekends, especially in radio. But that's because we love what we do. Hannaby is in next. Megan.

Tony seats up for grabs, 10:05. Another keyword free at 5 after all day. Let's play Megan Maroney. This is New and Now, Beautiful Things. I'm Drew Walker. Love you for listening. Have a great day. See you back here early tomorrow morning. Peace.

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4: Sunshine, 81 today, light breeze, mild overnight with a chance of a rain shower, and then 61 tomorrow, clouds. 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
0: 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Hey.

exciting news that happened to Tucker Wetmore. 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Come on.

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0: that gave me the chills hearing this. Tucker Wetmore's mom surprised him with something really special. 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
0: I actually have goosebumps. How amazing is that? It's new, it's now. It's Ella Langley and Morgan Wallen. I Can't Love You Anymore.

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1: Here's a lot of country music on TV this week. 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Chris Stapleton performing on The Late Show with Stephen Colbert on CBS on Wednesday night. And in case you missed it, a huge drop of new performers for the ACMs, which are coming up on the 17th later this month, streaming on Amazon Prime Live in the MGM in Vegas. 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We already knew about Cody Johnson, Lainey Wilson, Riley Green, Little Big Town, and Miranda. 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
13: 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Tomorrow, cloudy with a high of 57. 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

about me already, you're going to find out that I'm a huge Disney gal, and today is Star Wars Day, May the 4th. You already know what I'm going to be watching as soon as I get off of work today. It's Cody Johnson, Traveling Soldier, Chicagoland's Free Country.

than a month away, Megan Maroney, United Center downtown, Tuesday, June 2nd. You want to go? Absolutely. 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Hi, it's Drew. Enjoy the sunshine today. 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

than a month away, Megan Maroney, United Center Downtown, Tuesday, June 2nd. 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

0: summer outside the United Center. 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Megan Maroney. 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

0: time of day where I love to hear the good that's happening in your life. 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Isabel said that she just booked a last-minute getaway weekend this weekend, Mother's Day, Lake Geneva, surprising her mom. Oh, that's going to be amazing. I love Lake Geneva. It's just like that perfect little getaway.
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reach a high of 76 today, so look forward to that when you get off of work. 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On the record, it's Chase Matthew with Holding It Down.

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Gen Z getting a nickname that's raising eyebrows and sparking debate. Some are calling them the Christopher Columbus generation, but what does that really mean? I'll tell you. Coming up next, it's new, it's now, it's Ella Langley with Loving Life Again, Chicagoland's Free Country. Jesus.

being called the Christopher Columbus generation? Yeah, it's because they keep discovering things that already existed, like silent walking, aka walking without your phone, quiet quitting, doing the bare minimum at work, and now Coke floats are trending again. So, it's quite interesting, right? It's Chicagoland's free country, Ella Langley.

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1: 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Chris Stapleton performing on The Late Show with Stephen Colbert on CBS on Wednesday night. And in case you missed it, a huge drop of new performers for the ACMs, which are coming up on the 17th later this month, streaming on Amazon Prime Live in the MGM in Vegas. Blake Shelton, Deanna Shea, Ella Langley, Jordan Davis, Kane Brown, Thomas Rhett, Zach Top, along with the new male and new female artists of the year, Avery Anna and Tucker Wetmore, plus Carter Faith and a whole bunch more. We already knew about Cody Johnson, Lainey Wilson, Riley Green, Little Big Town, and Miranda. And that is your country snack pack. 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

Less than a month away, Megan Maroney, United Center downtown, Tuesday, June 2nd. You want to go? Absolutely. Grab your keywords all day, free at 5 after, and then I'll have your first shot again tomorrow morning at 6:05. Hi, it's Drew. Enjoy the sunshine today. 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You're

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One mom is going viral for saying her kids don't have to share at all. She says if her kids are bringing a scooter, toys, snacks, they're not obligated to hand them over. Her reasoning, you should have brought your own. It's their stuff. What are your thoughts about this? 800-593-FREE. 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

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And we act like that's completely normal because it is. 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

is a galaxy far, far away for one Star Wars fan, so he's taking matters into his own hands here on Star Wars Day. 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

less than a month away, Megan Maroney, United Center downtown, Tuesday, June 2nd. You want to go? Absolutely. Grab your keywords all day, free at 5 after, and then I'll have your first shot again tomorrow morning at 6:05. Hi, it's Drew. Enjoy the sunshine today. 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

far, far away. One Star Wars superfan in London says he's had no luck meeting quality women, so now he wants to build his own dating site just for fans. He's even trying to line up financing and says the goal is simple. Find women who share his love of the franchise because apparently the Force might be better with a matching profile. Okay, I love this. May the 4th be with you. It's Chicagoland's Free Country, Josh Ross.

0: outside the United Center. This year, we're taking it inside Megan Maroney. The home of the Bulls and the Blackhawks. Turn into a full-on Cloud 9 takeover Tuesday, June 2nd.
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0: many people that are still trying to get tickets to Megan Maroney, but we got them free to win all week long. It's free at 5 after. Leah has your next keyword coming up at 2:05. I'm Hannah B. out of here for the afternoon. Hope you're able to enjoy this beautiful weather that we have. Hopefully the rain will stay away. I'll talk to you tomorrow, 10 to 2, as always, sending you positive vibes. It's Chicagoland's Free Country.
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1: All right, it's Monday, but it's nice out, so we're in a better mood than usual. It's also May 4th, so if you're hearing Star Wars references here and there, that's why. How's it going? Did you have a good weekend? Leah here on Chicagoland's Free Country, making it a good Monday. We want to send you to the United Center. We are seeing Megan Maroney this year. Inside. Yeah, last year she was outside the United Center. This year we're moving it in. Tuesday, June 2nd. 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

8:20 this morning for the Morgan Mega Hour. Hopefully you were and you know what's going to happen next. And if you don't, well, you snooze, you lose. 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

Morgan Wallen, Brooks and Dunn, and you. That is what we are doing here. It is 2 o'clock, which means Morgan Mega Hour time. You listen to Drew Walker, 8:20 every morning this week. He will tell you what the Morgan Mega Hour is coming up later on in the day with either Hannah or myself. That's it. So easy. And then when you hear Morgan Wallen's song, I give you a keyword, like right now. Brooks is your keyword. B-R-O-O-K-S, as in Brooks and Dunn, gonna be there June 19th, Soldier Field with you. 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

to this company for many, many of years. I was just talking about how they were considered the safest in the U.S. Now they're gone. We celebrate the one, the only, Spirit Airlines with the Daily Download on the way after Tucker Wetmore here on Chicagoland's Free Country.

a month away, Megan Maroney, United Center downtown, Tuesday, June 2nd. You want to go? Absolutely. Grab your keywords all day, free at 5 after, and then I'll have your first shot again tomorrow morning at 6:05. Hi, it's Drew. Enjoy the sunshine today. 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

0: feel for these people. I'm not making light of the situation. Could you imagine thinking you have a great weekend getaway planned and then you were left stranded in the middle of the night? A Spirit ghosted all of their customers, shocked passengers when they went out of business. Leah here on Chicagoland's Free Country, and I'm not taking responsibility for this, but I was a loyal Spirit flyer for many of years. You can't beat the prices. I learned how to travel on a budget, packing all of my stuff in a backpack. My friends would call me Dora the Explorer when I would show up with just my backpack, but I wasn't going to pay, right? I was going to pay the extra money for a carry-on. 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
1: 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No lines, no agents, and that's because there's no flights. We broke

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I don't know about

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And the CB rang with the bobtail rig, it's rolling on like thunder. Well, I answered him and he asked me, aren't you from out in Tulsa? 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

0: Star Wars, big deal. I've never watched it. Or Star Trek. I get the two confused. That's how much I know. But if one more person says, may the fourth be with you, I might lose it. Or I'm going to turn it into a drinking game. Leah hanging out with you on a Monday here at Chicagoland's Free Country. Free at 5 After is what we have for you right now. If you want to go see Megan Maroney, she is going to be inside the United Center this year. We have a Free at 5 After keyword on the way.
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0: 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We got such a beautiful day, and then it all goes away later on this week. So find time to get outdoors and enjoy it today. 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Speaking about being outside, last summer, we were outside the UC, right? Megan Maroney was there. This year, we are taking over the home of the Bulls and the Blackhawks. It's turning into a full-on Cloud 9 takeover Tuesday, June 2nd, and we want to send you there with this keyword right now, boots. Ooh, I almost bought a really cute pair of boots over the weekend. They were like $80 off, and they were still a little outside my budget. Boots, B-O-O-T-S. 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

free. You could always text me and ask me to repeat something if I was talking too fast. Also ask if I'm okay. Yeah, I had a lot of coffee today. That's what it is. Boots is the keyword. You want to go see Megan Maroney. We have those tickets for you now. Text in boots. Two of them. Don't show up to the show in one boot. 800-

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1: Less than a month away, Megan Maroney, United Center Downtown, Tuesday, June 2nd. You want to go? Absolutely. Grab your keywords all day, free at 5 after, and then I'll have your first shot again tomorrow morning at 6:05. Hi, it's Drew. Enjoy the sunshine today. 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

love when I'm able to introduce you to new music. And if you have not heard of Stella Lefty yet, you're going to. She's going to be at Lollapalooza this summer. She has a show at the Salt Shed. Brand new. The song is called Boston. It's Chicagoland's free country.

0: mom one for Mother's Day. Another candle, a mug, something that says best mom ever for the 27th time. Yeah, no. She wants cash. 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

right, fathers, you just wait your turn because your day is next month. And not that moms don't want to hunt and fish, but it's Mother's Day on Sunday, and it is time for Life Hacks with Leah here on Chicagoland's Free Country. 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And then if you have not gotten in on this yet, you know what we have, mom's money. She wants cash, $1,000. That way she could spend it on whatever she wants. You still have time to get up in on it. 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

0: 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But gas, man, it hurt when I filled up the tank the other day. Leah, hanging out with you on your ride home at Chicagoland's free country. But if you are taking one of those trips, why not stop and see a quirky and free attraction? So the world's largest, the list of oversized novelties that claim to be the largest in the world and where you can find them. They've got the baseball bat in Louisville, Kentucky. Belt buckle if you're in Texas. Functional fire hydrant. That's in Texas as well. Fountain soda cup. You can see that in Missouri. A gavel. You want to see the world's largest gavel. It's in Ohio. Let's see. A golf club. They have that here in Casey, Illinois. I don't even know where Casey is. Another one in Illinois is a pencil. World's largest pencil. A raspberry in Minnesota. There are so many of these things. 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And you could save money on concert tickets. We have Megan Maroney for you. United Center is where you're going to see her. Free at 5 after, another keyword on the way.
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0: Hopefully you're able to get out and enjoy the weather today. We saw a high of about 80. There is a chance of scattered storms later on this afternoon, evening, overnight low of about 50. And then tomorrow, cloudy and 60. 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
1: 4 o'clock. No one wants to be inside anymore. We're all just looking outside, thinking about what we're having for dinner. Are you going to cook out? What a great night it would be to do that. So pretend to finish your emails and then get out your phone and text me. You're free at 5 after keyword. Leah hanging out with you on Chicagoland's free country this year. You're going to see Megan Maroney inside. Last year, she was outside. June 2nd, taking over the home of the Bulls and the Blackhawks, turning it into a full-on Cloud 9 takeover. 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

summer downtown, you want to be there, listen for the Morgan Mega Hour. Going to be at Soldier Field, Brooks and Dunn, June 19th. You will be there as well. All you have to do is listen to Drew Walker here every morning.

Chicagoland means. It's 45 and sunny, and at least one guy's wearing cargo shorts already. Free country.

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talking about it earlier with Spirit Airlines going out of business overnight, just kind of stranding their customers and their employees. It's time for the 4 o'clock feel good, though. So we are going to flip that because there is good going on in the world out there. It's Leah here on Chicagoland's Free Country, a Spirit pilot named John Jackson. He was supposed to have his retirement flight, right? It was happening on Saturday. However, airline shut down just hours before. That meant that he missed it by one day. So he had to fly back home on Southwest. As a passenger, Southwest went above and beyond. They set it up so that he got a mini retirement party with their staff at the arrival gate. How awesome is that? I think I may be a Southwest flyer now just for that. I was a loyal Spirit

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1: Here's a lot of country music on TV this week. Jelly Roll is on Jimmy Kimmel Live tonight on ABC. Chris Stapleton performing on The Late Show with Stephen Colbert on CBS on Wednesday night. And in case you missed it, a huge drop of new performers for the ACMs, which are coming up on the 17th later this month, streaming on Amazon Prime Live in the MGM in Vegas. Blake Shelton, Deanna Che, Ella Langley, Jordan Davis, Kane Brown, Thomas Rhett, Zach Top, along with the new male and new female artists of the year, Avery Anna and Tucker Wetmore, plus Carter Faith and a whole bunch more. We already knew about Cody Johnson, Lainey Wilson, Riley Green, Little Big Town, and Miranda. And that is your country snack pack. 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
2: Hopefully you're able to get out and enjoy the weather today. We saw a high of about 80. There is a chance of scattered storms later on this afternoon, evening, overnight low of about 50. And then tomorrow, cloudy and 60. 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

It's so cliche, but it really does. It goes by so fast. You blink and you have a high school graduate. I went through it last year. So sending my love to everybody out there, including Dina, who texted in. 4 days of high school ever this week for my daughter. Congratulations to you and your daughter. I know how it feels. It's tough watching them grow up. That's the point, right?

less than a month away, Megan Maroney, United Center downtown, Tuesday, June 2nd. You want to go? Absolutely. Grab your keywords all day, free at 5 after, and then I'll have your first shot again tomorrow morning at 6:05. Hi, it's Drew. Enjoy the sunshine today. 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

a fun parenting debate going viral. Finish this sentence for me. Sharing is caring, right? We were taught that, and then we were told to teach our children that. Not this woman. She feels differently. We'll discuss coming up on Chicago Land's Free Country.

0: and Dawn, June 19th, Soldier Field. We are sending you there, downtown Morgan Wallen. Make sure you're listening tomorrow morning for the Morgan Mega Hour, 8:20 here with Drew Walker on Chicagoland's Free Country. Hey, how's it going? I'm Leah on your ride home. Let's get ready for that. Before we get into it, though, I want to talk to you about this parenting debate that's going viral online. A woman insisting her kids do not have to share. She says if another kid wants to play, they should bring their own toy. She does admit it's different if they invite a kid to their house, obviously, then you're sharing. But if you're out and about, you don't share with the kids. That, like, my whole life is a lie. I have been sharing. I have been caring. I get it to an extent. You don't want to just give people, you know, if there's a kid that's constantly just taking. I don't know. No, I don't understand. I think she's rage baiting us. That's what the kids say these days. We're sharing with you. Megan Maroney tickets is what we have. You want to go see her at the United Center this summer? Well, technically it's not the summer. June 2nd. All right. It's coming up less than a month away. Free at 5 after another keyword coming up. Stay right there.
1: 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This year, we're taking it inside. Megan Maroney. The home of the Bulls and the Blackhawks. Turn into a full-on Cloud 9 takeover. Tuesday, June 2nd.
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0: All right. This is the kind of Monday that we can deal with. Windows down, music home, ride time. It's Leah here on Chicagoland's Free Country. You want to go see Megan Maroney? Yeah. The answer is, of course. Last year, she was outside the United Center. This year, she's inside taking over. Full-on Cloud 9 takeover at the home of the Bulls and the Blackhawks. 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

Chicagoland means potholes, patio beers, and somebody already yelling, "Let's play two for the Cubs." Free country.

heads up to my fellow parents if you haven't been keeping up with the updates from Six Flags Great America in Gurnee. I'm lucky enough to live close to where we go for an hour, two, three. Like, it's easy for us, right? But a lot of people take trips, and it's a whole day. Well, if you're going and you're bringing the kids, they need a chaperone at all times, 15 and under. That is the new rule. And I got to be a chaperone yesterday with my children and their friends. And what my son said to me as we're about to go up on a ride, country kids say what? You know, you could think things. And

Less than a month away, Megan Maroney, United Center downtown, Tuesday, June 2nd. You want to go? Absolutely. Grab your keywords all day, free at 5 after, and then I'll have your first shot again tomorrow morning at 6:05. Hi, it's Drew. Enjoy the sunshine today. 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

house's kids. They're always saying and doing wild things. That's why we do Country Kids Say What? And in this case, I had everyone's children. Or at least it felt like that. I was the chaperone at Six Flags Great America yesterday. Always a fun time. I am spoiled. We live right down the street, so we have our season passes. We could go for a couple of hours, right? And it's not going to be a big to-do. But I know a lot of people make the trip, and it's a day trip, sometimes even a weekend trip. And now you have to have a chaperone. So I'm there. It's my son and my daughter, and they brought a couple of friends. So I've got a very large group. And my son, not a big ride guy, but he's getting into it now because all his friends are kind of bullying him, and he has a girlfriend that he wants to ride the roller coasters with. So we're going up, and we're on Superman, right? And right as we are about to go down, he looks over at me, and he's like, what if this just came unlatched? Yeah, I know. We all think it. You don't have to say everything you think. And if you know me personally, it's very ironic that I'm the one to say that because I have no filter and I have that issue. But then the whole time we're on this ride, that's all I could think about. Still a fun time. New and now, Morgan Wallen with Don't Wait.

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0: 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All you have to do is listen every morning at 8:20 with me. 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
1: Hopefully you're able to get out and enjoy the weather today. We saw a high of about 80. There is a chance of scattered storms later on this afternoon, evening, overnight low of about 50, and then tomorrow cloudy and 60. 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

guess that was back before the war. 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

save gas and foreign jobs. Dad, I wonder if I ever let you down. If you're ashamed how I turned out. Well, he lowered his voice, then he raised his brow. Said, let me tell you right now.

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That is our number here. You should have that saved in your phone at this point. You could always text me. Send me audio clips. We get those now. We are so 2026 here at Chicagoland's Free Country. I did just get a message, though, about the Morgan Mega Hour, because I played the latest from Morgan Wallen, asking, where's my keyword? This wasn't the Morgan Mega Hour. I'm so sorry. It was not 5 o'clock. If you're listening to Drew Walker, it happened already. 8:20, though, tomorrow morning. Drew will fill you in on that. And then Hannah Beer, myself, will give you a keyword here.

0: until tomorrow morning to get the Morgan Mega Hour. Drew Walker will let you know at 8:20 here on Chicagoland's Free Country. But you don't have to wait to get the final Free at 5 After keyword for your Monday here, sending you to go see Megan Maroney. It's right around the corner.
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0: 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Leah hanging out with you on your ride home at Chicagoland's Free Country. Let's get you the final keyword on your Monday to go see Megan Maroney outside the United Centers where we saw her last year. This year, we're indoors. It's a Tuesday night show, June 2nd, and it is a full-on Cloud 9 takeover at the home of the Bulls and the Blackhawks. You want to go see Megan Maroney at the United Center? Text me, SCREAM. Yeah, there will be a lot of screaming. 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

0: getting into a flow state as he prepares for the arrival of his 13th studio album on June 12th. And if you weren't expecting that next record to be a collection of Yacht Rock covers, you were probably not alone. But what is Yacht Rock anyway?
1: It's really a genre that's been sort of created or criteriated or whatever you want to call it by some guys maybe in the 2000s or something that had a YouTube channel. They just sort of put together the fact that there's a whole bunch of songs that came out in the late 70s, early 80s in a soft rock kind of vein that all seem to fit the vibe of being out in the water, kind of yacht rock vibe. They don't have to be songs about sailing and water and waves and all that nonsense. There's just a vibe about them that just fits really good. And so this record called Flow State came about.

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and announced the Double Down Tour. They're going to hit up football and baseball stadiums, just not in our area. So if you want to go see the two of them together, you're going to have to make a trip. New and now from Jason Aldean. 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
1: 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Chris Stapleton performing on The Late Show with Stephen Colbert on CBS on Wednesday night. And in case you missed it, a huge drop of new performers for the ACMs, which are coming up on the 17th later this month, streaming on Amazon Prime Live in the MGM in Vegas. Blake Shelton, Deanna Shea, Ella Langley, Jordan Davis, Kane Brown, Thomas Rhett, Zach Top, along with the new male and new female artist of the year, Avery Anna, and Tucker Wetmore, plus Carter Faith and a whole bunch more. We already knew about Cody Johnson, Lainey Wilson, Riley Green, Little Big Town, and Miranda. And that is your country snack pack. 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

0: Kelly, I learned two things here. Have you heard of Gen Z being called the Christopher Columbus generation? And then I learned why they're being called that. So it's the number one thing I learned today here on Chicagoland's Free Country. Leah, hanging out with you on your Monday. Now, they're being called this, and if you could hear my fingers, I'm going to put this in quotations. They're being called this because they keep discovering things that already existed. So the two best examples that I have are the newest one, the silent walking, which, get this, it's walking without your phone. We've been doing this for many of years. And then also quiet quitting, which is a big thing nowadays, but that's just doing the minimum at work. And I don't know about your job, but people have been doing that where I work 4 years. So shout out to Gen Z, the Christopher Columbus generation, for not inventing things, just making them their own.
1: This time I said it and I meant it. These boots ain't tapping those brakes.

0: For the Star Wars lovers tomorrow, for the ones that love the tacos and tequila, Cinco de Mayo, I will talk to you then. I'm Leah. I'm out of here. Have a great rest of your Monday night again. 2 o'clock tomorrow, same time. How does that sound? I've got B-Dub on the way next here on Chicagoland's Free Country. Bye.
1: What does mom want for Mother's Day? Another candle? A mug? Something that says best mom ever for the 27th time? Yeah, no. She wants cash. It's mom's money. $1,000 that she can spend however she wants. 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
2: 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Mother's Day is this Sunday, so don't wait. 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